So go ahead and come on in. So go ahead and come on in. So go ahead and come on in.

Life gives you demons. 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

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That maybe...

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She must be patient. She must have faith in the seeds that are planted beneath the snow. She must hold on, and she must let go. She'll be all right. No riding shining armored knight. She will save herself this time. And in fact, tonight, she did confirm. The cold never lasts, my darling. It just teaches the heart

When I first saw you, I saw love. And the first time you touched me,

0: attention.
1: Morning, Terry.
2: Stones may break my bones, but names will never hurt me.